0: Control 7, 19 units back. Can I get you route to the area of 902 West Lolita? 902 West Lolita for a possible disturbance. We had an RP on 911 about a fight. It was really hard to understand, and then it was starting to get out of hand. The caller has since released the line. No further.
1: Central, being route with him.

0: 19th century, show you in the area.
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0: That's right.
2: 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She was referred.
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0: Go ahead.
1: First of Kyle, last of Crenshaw, 8/27/1996.

0: 7-29, he's out of Roswell, invalid revoked, just invalid revoked, he'll be in the record.
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0: 14, can I get you out to 609 West Chisholm? 609 West Chisholm for Department C, as in Charles, for a welfare check.

Just for information, this is going to be the RP's ex's house advising that they received some text messages about 20 minutes ago about to let the children know that he loves them.

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1: Go with the first.
0: It's going to be the Child, first of Alexander, last of Cost, spelling Charles Ocean Sam Sam 1010. I doubt he'll be on locals with Adam, please.
1: For a second.
0: First of Casey, last of Wertha, 321, 1998, going to be the mother.

0: 29. The mom is Ella Cleffy David. She's negative. She'll be in the record.
1: 19 Metro, clear for 3. Name of the OB.
0: Go with the first.
1: Adrian Cross, 4, 9 of 97.

0: 14 Central.
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2: 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He's not here. 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Can you show me clear for now?

0: Go ahead.
1: The last name and date of birth is invalid, revoked 122G, negative in the... Two more?
0: Oh, for, I'm clear for one.
1: Go ahead. You have another one?
0: Affirm. Reyna, cost 421 at 74.
1: Say name one more time.
0: Reyna, cross, cost

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1: We're code 4, you can show us clear, I'll have a report, and 19 will have us up.
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0: Ah, Gabby.

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1: Good.
0: Can you close an open line for me, phase 2 in the area of 604 North 6th at Walmart? It's a disconnected cell, no subject to trust.
1: 10-4, you mark advising clear.

0: 19, can I get you out to 501 West Dallas? 501 West Dallas to meet with an advising that his mother-in-law is being harassed. People are watching her sleep. She lives at 605 South 5th, but she is with him at the Dallas address right now.
1: Okay, I'm on the way.

0: 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You had a lot of interference.
1: You can show me out on Dallas.
0: 10-4.

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1: First gonna be 1413 1413. Well, 714 units back.
2: Good.
1: A12 North Roselawn, A12 North Roselawn for 7 RPs. Calling in advising that there is a female crying and door slamming at this time. Also have a male and female arguing on the line.

0: Central 729. Go ahead. Be advised to have a call pending 1408 West Champ Clark for an RP. Advised that she's needing an officer. Her son left. Her stove on and gas filled up in the house.
1: Camp 4, can you see if there's a deputy to come back me, and can you stage fire for the possible gas?
0: 10-4, right at this time. Well, I'll see about a deputy.
2: West Champ Clark, gas.

0: Artesia Fire Station 1, respond to 1408 West Champ Clark. We have an RP stating that the gas from the stove is the house to fill with gas. We have PD en route as well. 1408 West Champ Clark, Central is cleared, 19 Joseph.
1: Central, advise fire to stage till we figure out if it's a domestic or not.

0: 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En route.
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0: 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And our son, possibly the son, left the gas on purpose. 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
1: 14, good.
0: So it was verbal only, and both advised they would calm down. There's a disagreement over him getting late, home late from work. Unit 3 clip.
1: Definitely.

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10-9, go ahead. 10-9, go ahead. 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

0: 719. Units back. Can I get you around to the area 1305 West Merchant? 1305 West Merchant for armed subject. Have an RP advising. Is a male, orange shirt with blue jeans, coming out and shooting a BB gun. She's requesting to speak with officers in person in the alley.
1: Okay. 410 back.

29 Central, I'll be in route as well. He's advising that the male's name is going to be Joe. Advised that he lives at the brick house with a white truck under the carport. Also advising that he's done this before. He likes to advising her RV and car were struck.

0: officer, she advises she's in the back.
1: She advised that she was going to be in the alley requesting PD units.
0: Copy. 925, I'll swing around.
1: Tip.
2: Central, BO. I think that's her right there.

14. U.S. Doctor here was advised he can't be discharging a firearm within his city BB. He said he'll stop. He was shooting his holes in his yard. 10-4.

0: 729 Central.
1: 729, go ahead.
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0: down this way and just disappeared.
1: Good. 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
2: Copy, hit it, Billy. 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
1: Gray, 2001 Chevy 2, Jose Ruiz. Shouldn't be active. Insurance is active. It's negative.
0: Yep.
2: He's negative.
1: He's Shaughnessy.
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1: 10-4, how does that vehicle come back?
0: Coming back active, negative, on a black 2025 Jeep.
1: Confirming 79923, Union over Sam.
0: Stand by, my apologies, that was 714's call. Your plate blue 2013 Ford, it's shown to be active negative.
1: 10-4.
0: Central. 4-2.
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0: 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We'll be out there.

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0: Central 714. You're in a Mexico DL returns to Cody Randall Weiss out of Artesia. Ballot class Adam negative.
1: That's semi-clear, verbal on 3.
0: 10-4.

0: 19, where'd you go?
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0: Central 719. 19, we got a call, area of center and 20th for reckless vehicles. Having three reckless kids on electric bikes riding in the street, not paying attention to cars, stop signs.
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0: 719, just for further, the RP is advising that they are going up and down center near Yeso.
1: Copy.

0: Central, negative 2-5, down center and back of Cecil. Does RP want contact?
1: Negative. That's going to be a negative on contact.
0: Copy, clear it out. I'll be in the area.

0: 714.
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0: 14. Can I get you out to 1006 South Roselawn Apartments? 8 for suspicious activity. I have an RP advising that she woke up and her medicine and lighters are gone. Yeah, if I think.

Central, 714. The RP is not advising that she does not need units to contact her, just wanting them to keep a lookout. Network confirming, I'm good to show you clear. Network.

1307 North South 24th on that close patrol. 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
0: Put you on an info call if you could. Advice.
1: I'll give me just a second. I'm away from that.
0: 7.

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1: Send it.
0: Put you on a calling cat. You can take a look at that and advise she is not wanting a response.
1: Is it the same one from earlier?
0: Affirmative.
1: Same problem?
0: She is advising that she forgot to mention that a couple months ago her blood was taken and they found multiple meds that she doesn't take on her own.
1: In one contact, you can mark the device.
0: 10-4.
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1: She mentioned you.

0: a citizen contact for the high school auditorium. There's a female here hula hooping, making TikTok. She's good.
1: Patrol check, they're fine. 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

Central, 719. 19, can I get you en route to the Roselawn Manor, 800 South Roselawn, to assist the public if you could take a look at Captain?

0: One more time.
1: You can show me clear. She was able to get in by your apartment manager.
0: Tough.

Central, 714. Can you get your route to 1902 West, Richie, the Wells, Apartment Edward, 202 for loud noise? Have an RP advising. Hours, they keep hearing bouncing and dragging noise from this apartment. Step 14.

0: 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TV, I have an alarm going off. 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

0: 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All we have is a premise number.
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0: Had negative contact with the premise number. We're checking for a different key holder.
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1: Campfire will continue looking. 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Ten-four confirming negative contact at 202. 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
0: Okay.
1: Ten-four shiny clear.

14, Sandra. 7-14. 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

Charles, 714. 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
1: 4.
0: And show me out with two vehicles near the north entrance. Ready for plate.
1: Go out the first.
0: Charles Henry Nora, X-ray 96, New Mexico.
1: This is a 2016 Chevy to Carol Irvin. Suspended to the insurance is negative.
0: 10-4, and I have Boy, William, Mary, John, 2-4.
1: White 2024 Ford to Adon Escanero, it's active negative.

0: back to whiteboard.
1: The boy William Mary John 24 forward to Adon Escanero. It's active negative. 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

0: 10-9 Central. 10-9. Leave me on the card, but I'll be clear from the vehicle.
1: 10-4. Central, 7-14 units back. Six oh three West Main TMG Auto for a suspicious person. I have an RP advising that there's a out there checking out cars, trying to break into them.
0: Zero.

bearded male wearing a white shirt, an American flag, do-rag, and jeans. Advising that he's going to be next to a white Mustang at this time. We have the RP looking at camera footage.

0: Were they said by the white doors?
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Central, 719, 714, the RP called back, advised that the male ran around the front of the store at this time when you guys got on scene.

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0: Cat 4, I picked the wrong alley. 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

0: 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Fifth and Ritchie with Arizona, John Lincoln, Adam 9, William, displayed on a red BMW.
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We'll be at Hermosa Church of Christ on 26th Street with Texas Tom Frank Henry, 0659 on a red Jeep.

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0: 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We have a female to dress out.
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29 Central. 10-9, go ahead. I'll be out at ADC with an ending of 512. 10-4, do you want me to reattempt contact with 807? Negative, I got her on the phone. She's on her way.

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1: Roger.
0: Confirming touch them through.
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0: 10-4, can you advise if it's going to be the church off of 26 and 26 and Bush?
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0: 10-4, that's what I did advise them with. They advised that they didn't see the vehicle there. I'll see if they call back.

0: 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Can you confirm the number 513-3825?
1: Negative, it'll be my personal.
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0: 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Area only, 1319 South Roseland. No sense to stress, sir.
1: Copy. Show me now.
0: And just be advised, it is area only as well.
1: Copy, I'll just drive the area. Make sure there's no distress.
0: Seven.

0: 719. I have Ms. Treviso's father on the line wanting to know what the charges are. Is it clear to patch her through?
1: Got it.
0: 10-4.

0: 29 Central.
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0: I'll have my 15 en route to AGH for a blood draw.
1: So,
0: have a beginning of 512.
1: Staff, start 512.

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Get your route to 3803 West Missouri for a disturbance. Have an RCD advising that his wife is offside acting crazy. I'm talking.

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1: Can I get the numerics again?
0: 380-3383, West Missouri.

0: 9 Central. I'll be out of AGH with an ending of 514.
1: Taffer, 514.
2: Central, show you units in the area.

Tapper, the ARP is advising that he has the front door locked and barricaded, will open for officers. Also advised that he had to go disconnected before providing further information.

The RP advised that she was outside at this time. Did not. The RP is on scene. The RP is going to be locked in barricade. It's going to be a Kevin Lafferty.

0: 90.
1: It's clear the parties were separated. Told them to put go away for the night.
0: Alpha, Sean Neal is clear.
2: Central. Ditto, I'll be clear.
0: Alpha.

0: Lieutenant.
1: GH, en route back to ABC, beginning 515.
0: Tapper, en route to Artesia Detention, starting 515.

9 Central. Lieutenant. Can you run me a triple I on that 41 reference, DWI?

0: 7 tonight.
1: Good.
0: Just be advised, AGH called and advised him that they're going to need a form whenever you can bring it to him.
1: The chain of custody or the search warrant?
0: It's going to be for the blood draw.
1: Chain of custody or the search warrant?
0: They just advised for the blood draw. I believe it might be both.
1: 10-4, show me out at ADC 7517 ending mileage.
0: 10-4, 517.

Central, 719. 19, can I get you back out and route to 3805 West Missouri for a follow-up RP call-in advising that the husband came back and took all the keys, including her house key? Town for thank you.

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1: 14.
0: Now to 3708 West Main, 30, correction, 3708 West Main Street for a burglary alarm. It's going to be residential. It's going to be audible coming from Zone 6. It's going to be the residential alarm. You hold her en route. ET is 10 minutes and a blue pickup.
1: Central, being around from the 81.

0: 714-729, you can cancel at this time. It's going to be a false alarm confirmed from the alarm company.
1: Show me out of Las Vegas.
0: Cancel. 729, do you want me to keep you on the traffic stop or clear it?
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0: Central.
1: I advise the civil process, and they agreed to separate, and she's going to go to sleep for the night.

0: Central, 714.
1: Go ahead.
0: Can we get a call for a reckless vehicle at the North Park Trailer Park? Advising that there is a white Chevy Silverado driving around. Advising that the RP is advising that her son is drunk and driving in the trailer park.
1: Right.
0: And park.

0: 29 Central, is there a vehicle description?
1: The RP gave a white Chevy Silverado pickup truck. Male driver. Year-old Jason Mesa.
0: I happen to know that one. I'll be en route. You can show my previous call clear by rest.
1: Yeah, that's fine.

0: RP is also advising that there was a possible wreck at the North Park. Unknown if it actually occurred or not. Advising he might also be on cocaine at this time.
1: Does she have eyes on him, or can she hear him, or how does she know he's still in the park?
0: Gathering that now. The last ERP advised was he was driving on Mulberry.

0: So, hear the vehicle in the background at this time.
1: For a break. 2914, that's that kid that almost ran me and DeVore over a while back and then wrecked out in the field over on 26.
2: Direct to 14 Center.
0: 14.
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0: Traffic.

0: Central 729, just for further. The ERP is advising that the back windshield has a cowboy hat on it.
1: I'm direct.
0: Tefer, it's going to say Mishwakin.
1: Mishwakan?
0: Something around there.
1: Yeah, it's Spanish. It's a state in Mexico.
0: Tefer.
1: 29 Central, be out.
0: Tefer.
2: Same traffic.
0: Tiff.
1: 2919, I'm gonna go left if you wanna go right. I got nothing on the straightaway.
2: Copy.

0: Sunshine, yeah, Salsa Beach. But the RP does not want the male to know that she's the one that called.
1: 10-4.

0: 29 Central, do you still have the RP on the line?
1: A negative. The RP did advise that he is on Mulberry still. Also advising son lives with the RP at Space 16.
0: We're not seeing any vehicles matching that description on Mulberry.
1: Yeah, for the RP is insistent that he is still in the park.

RTJ EMS Station 2, respond to 31 SKP Ranch Road for abdominal pain. 31 SKP Ranch Road, Central Clear 323.

Sunshine again. If I get you back to North Park, the sun's going to be at base 16. The lady keeps telling him in Spanish that he needs to settle down. Control, R276 North 13, base 16.

Center units, the mom could be heard yelling at the son. Was an additional male in the background advising that they're going to be outside of this space

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0: 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And it's showing current negative to an Edgar Tafoya.
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0: Got it.

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1: Mattawan 608. Central Mattawan, you have a 48-year-old male with abdominal and back pain. He does have CHF. Advise his face is really red, almost purple, and he's very sweaty.

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0: 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You're going to have a 72-year-old male, conscious and breathing, advising of general pain, not feeling well. He is diabetic and does have congestive heart failure. They're advising he is immobile and is also feeling weak.
1: Two strike central, thank you.

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0: Yes, I'm in control, unit's clear. We had contact with the key holder.

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I was trying to reach 712, requesting officer go with me, since it does involve

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Central. 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Spoke to the gentleman across the street, advised he couldn't shoot the BB gun at animals, and attempted to speak to the RP. Door tag.

0: First in Washington, New Mexico, Charles Henry, Mary King, correction.
1: You were at first in Washington. You had some heavy static.
0: First in Washington, New Mexico, Charles Henry, Mary X-ray, 9-1.

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0: Sorry, police units. Hey, I've got vehicles back at that address, 307 gauge.

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0: Are you clear for a bolo?
1: 30.
2: 12.
0: We received a bolo from Otero County for a red Subaru, possible Texas plates, left residence in Weed, New Mexico, has a 81-year-old female lost, could possibly be on Highway 82, did leave her friend's house about 2.5 hours ago with 115 power. If contact is made, advise to contact Otero County.
2: Copy.
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0: Marshall, 721. Just advising, I put you on a fraud call. Address is 700 North 10th Street, apartment 47. Phone call only. RP is wanting to know what to do. She said that using her information, her social security, and the courts are starting to believe the other person.
1: This is Angela Romero.

0: senso. 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I received a message about a sick kitten at 704 West Catalina. I will be at that address now. For the kitten.
1: 704 Catalina.

9900 Ithaca, for illegally parked, clear for plate.

0: 807. 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Got reports of a vicious pit bull in the area of 1204 West Washington. RP advised that they're in the alley and they don't know who the owner is. Direct, I'm in route. Dog does not have a collar, and it did try to attack the RP, but she was not bit.
1: Hey, since you're being around with her.

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0: 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Just for further, your plate was unreadable.
1: Colorado, Edward, Mary, Edward, Young, 01, Colorado.

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1: 1205?
0: I believe that's going to be... There's a bunch of people out. Big yard.
1: Central, you got any returns?
2: Your plate returns to a red 2008 Toyota to Hugo, Mendeville. Status is active at

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1: 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I was wondering what their traffic was. Central. You could show me clear one site.

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Sam Young, Tom.

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0: traffic. New Mexico, Boy Paul Henry King 80. We're going to be out in front of 1414.
1: June 14, 26.

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Security Central. I got one by name and date of birth. Manuel Yeska. Last name spelling is going to be Young, Edward, Sam, Charles, Adam, Sam. 04-04 of 2003.

Central. Registered owner for this vehicle.

0: party that returns to a manual ESKS at Artesia. However, he does not hold a driver's license or identification card out of New Mexico. And return status.
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0: one. I had a 911 open line in the area of 705 West Richardson is the Rapid SOS location we got. There was some sounds of distress, possibly crying on the line, and then the line went silent.
1: Direct, can you read time contact?
0: I did try times two, and it was negative contact. It went to a voicemail.

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0: I apologize for by dialing and scaring y'all, but I'll be clear with the citation.
1: That's okay.
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0: 1 Trumpstar. I spoke to some juveniles at the park. They advised that it's going to be coming directly from 705. Advised it to be loud yelling. 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
1: Are you direct?
2: I am. I'm already in route.

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0: When that is affirmative, there has been a civil issue and a disturbance at this address, but back in 2023 and 2024.
1: 7:30, I'm out with the other units.
2: Century, can you show me clear?
1: Go again, you're covered. Heavy static, man.

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Status is insurance suspended, and it's negative.

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1: So that's 2-1, not me.
0: Copy. 2-1, you had all static.
1: New Mexico DL 517-863-670.

0: till 7:30. Can I get you in route 2201 West Hermosa Drive at the Artesia RV Park, space number 49, had an RP, Norma Fuentes, who wants to speak to an officer?
1: About what?
0: That's negative, sir. She just said she needed to speak to an officer. She did seem like she was crying.
1: I'll be in now.
2: Good one.

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0: 803, X-ray John Zebra.

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Status is suspended due to insurance and is negative.

Central. 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Last name spelling is going to be Henry, Ocean, Edward, Robert, Adam, Tom, Henry.

0: can't copy Tim and Hora, last name spelling, Henry, Ocean, Edward, Robert, Adam, and then there were Steph.
1: It's Tim Hora, the last two letters are going to be Tom Henry.
0: Put them in the record. Bye.
2: Joel, what name did you get?
0: Be Tim Horace.
2: Yes, ma'am, and the date of birth 5978 or 70.
0: See, I'm running him now.

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1: New Mexico plate when you're ready. Boy, Echo, Zebra, Robert, 38.

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Status is suspended due to insurance.

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1: About a week.
0: Confirming 2 weeks.

0: Hotel Central Garden, waved down by one of the natives. 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
1: What's your location?
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0: New Mexico 803, X-ray John Zebra.

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1: 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Correction 12.

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0: 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RP's advising that there is an elderly female going to be inside, possibly with dementia. She keeps opening doors to vehicles.
1: Be en route.

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0: And I got your return. 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

0: Plate returns to gray 2007 Chrysler to Christy Trevino. 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
1: copy. Are there any other names attached to that vehicle?

0: no other names.
1: Central, I'm going to be a route to 1114 West Center. Starting is going to be 768 with that female.
0: Copy. And there will be correction. Insurance is active. Status is expired.
2: Copy.
3: Should be home if you can make contact if you're there. 12.
2: Yeah, I can.
1: It's 1114 West Center, right?
3: Yes, sir.
1: Central, I don't know if my traffic went through, but I'll have that female with me. Starting is going to be 768 to that address.

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0: That returns to a green 1998 Ford to Christy Trevino or Wall, Danny Wall. Status suspended due to insurance.
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0: We're transferring red 2006 Chrysler to Christy Trevino or Nicole Hernandez. That is expired, insurance unknown.
1: Third is going to be New Mexico, Norm, Mary Paul, 833. And after that, if you can look for Judah Hernandez in locals.
0: Stand by, your return is a blue 1987 Chevy to Christy Trevino, no other name. 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

0: That is Fernandez with an F for Frank or Hernandez with an H for Henry.
1: Henry, and Judah's going to be spelled John Union David Adam Henry.

0: that. There is Warner Mogul. He is showing an address to be at 1114 West Center.
1: Is there a phone number?

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1: Go ahead.
0: We had a 911 open line in the area only of 2874 Williams, West Williams Road. It was a silent line, and on callback went straight. Until 7:30 unit checked.
1: We're okay.

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1: 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Have you issued a report number to them yet?
0: Maybe didn't ask for one, but I can get it.
1: Yes, can you please give one to 30?
0: Report number is going to be 1416, 1416.

0: Central.
1: 7:30, go ahead.
0: Sure, all units clear. Christy's back at her house with her son. Made a report with Adult Protection Services.

0: Central. I got a New Mexico DL to add when y'all are ready.
1: Maria Damien out of Artesia. She is valid class D David and she's negative.
0: Direct, thank you.

Central. You can show me clear, back in service.

Gwen. Can I get you en route to 26th and Hermosa? RB's advising that there are 4 kids on electric bikes driving up on 26 from Grand South Street. Advising that they are being reckless, not paying attention to the traffic laws, and going into oncoming traffic.

22 to EMS, 1402 West Gilchrist Avenue for general illness, 50-year-old female, feeling very lethargic, dizzy and vomiting, central clear 15 to 16.

0: One punch for the other direction. I travel for the juveniles.
1: May I be advised that they're on 26th and they go from Grand Street down to Hermosa and back?

0: 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En route.
1: Copy. At 1558, you're going to have a female in her 50s, is in and out of consciousness, breathing normally, advising that she has been vomiting for a few days, having vision loss, and is very lethargic. She's going to be the nurse at the

0: Battalion 2 en route.
1: Battalion 2. Artesia Fire, Artesia Fire, respond to 507 East Ritchie for a residential structure fire, 507 East Ritchie for a residential structure fire, Center Square at 1622.
0: Engine 5's in route.
1: 1622.
0: Six oh two's in route, smoke showing.
1: 602, 1622.

0: Central. There's going to be some heavy black smoke in the area. Can you send traffic control that way and get utilities en route?
1: Copy. We do have SO en route. We will call utilities. 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
2: 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Go ahead and notify the 600 Club. 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
2: 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We do have a single wide mobile home. It appears to be fully involved. An additional structure on the west side that is also involved. We do have victims, or not victims, I'm sorry, residents.
0: Battalion 2 on scene. Battalion 2 will assume command.
1: Copy, assuming command 1626. You have SO en route. You can respond at your own discretion.

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0: Understood, sir.

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0: 4th of a larceny in progress at 1908 West Main at the AutoZone.

0: backing. They're advising that she just left in a 2019 silver Ford Fusion. 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
1: 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They left in 2019 Ford Fusion.

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1: Command, go ahead.
0: Copy. I have knocked down on the east structure. Still attempting on the central and west structure.
1: Copy. Knocked down on east structure. Still attempting the second and third.
0: Did account for a civilian that's lived there.

0: Command Central.
1: Yeah, we're going to be switching over to defensive. We're going to go into aerial operations.
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1: Artesia Fire Station 1, Artesia Fire Station 1, respond to the area of 2306 West Van, first smoke investigation, 2306 West Van, first smoke investigation, Central Scott 1640.

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0: Charles Tilly is wanting to know if we can get some CSOs to come out with a structure plan. Control.
1: Yeah, go ahead, send them out.

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2: Negative, it's across from the FS school, 1303, I think. Stand by.

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1: Static, I needed to run someone. 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

units heading to Ritchie. We have a deputy advising I need a unit at Freeman and Ritchie and Bolton and Ritchie.

0: 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Were there face tattoos and piercings, that sort?
1: He advised that she just had a white shirt with blue stripes with tattoos on her face and a piercing on her lip. Did not specify what tattoos.

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0: 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Your Shawnee Rourke is negative, and she's ID card only.
1: Anything for Segura? Go ahead, Med 1. Would you like us to respond to your location or go to the smoke investigation? Go ahead and respond to the smoke investigation. Dispatch Med 1, we're en route to smoke investigation. 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
0: Central is direct, 1646.

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1: Yes, ma'am. 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
0: We're UTL on the smoke investigation. Clear us from this and show us the route to the fire.
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2: 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Okay.
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0: 807, what were you needing?
1: Sergeant Martinez sent the people down for Anthony. Pat Anthony's in one of the...
0: Hold him there.
1: Hey, thank you.

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Break 2-1, can you go help them with whatever's going on with the fires?

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1: Yeah, we have containment at this time.
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1: Great, 21807, what do you need?
0: I'm trying to find out what's going on right now downstairs with Sergeant Martinez.

0: 21, can this truck get into there? He's trying to go in where those other trucks are parked over there, or to your left.
1: Yeah, I can move my unit.

0: 210 South 1st Street at the McDonald's for a water flow alarm. Advising there's two calls pending. One is a 911 open line at 1106 Washington. The other one is a suspicious activity at 1902 West Ritchie, Building H.
1: Copy. Go ahead and send me the 911 open line and 30.
0: Artesia Fire Station 2, Artesia Fire Station 2. We're split to 210 South 1st Street at the McDonald's. It's going to be a water flow fire alarm there during the day and night, blocking spaces. RP doesn't want any contact and wants to be anonymous.
2: Medline Central.
0: Medline. Other suspicious activities you can gather in CAD. Medline at 1706. That's going to be a confirmed location at 1106 West Washington. It was advised that the daughter was playing with the phone. No obvious sounds of distress, but confirmed location.
1: Can you go ahead and pin that until we get done with what's going on at the Wells, and then I'll go take care of it?
0: Understood.

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Hey, could you send an investigator to this scene?

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1: On scene at McDonald's, nothing showing, no. Is your audible alarms? The evacuations will be on.
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2: That returns to a gray 2021 Jeep to Ignacio Salinas. Status is active and it's negative.
4: Richard Street Command 2 Central. We have knocked down on the fire to the west. It's still working on Central.
2: Copy, knocked down on west. Still working on Central.

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0: 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Probably a couple more hours. 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

0: 607. 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

0: Central, do you know if they're semis or POVs? Seven, they did not advise. They just advised that they were trucks. You need to go to the SOP plant.
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0: Just had an update. 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
1: 7:30. I'll be out of service. Y'all have a good one.
0: Central.